waiting in the storm. Ask me how I feel. What the hell is going on? When you stay out late at night, you never ask me how I feel. You just say that I'm tight. But when you're down, I do for you. And now I find that you're untrue.

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engineers have embarked on one of the boldest, most extreme engineering projects in history. A tunnel, the longest tunnel in the world. The risky plan. No one has dared attempt anything like it before. The project is incredibly dangerous. It will take the largest drilling machines on this planet